0: where you can fail at your job, get fired, rehired, and get a $700 billion tip.
1: Come on in, sit right down, and fill up your pockets, yeah.
0: 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Welcome to America. Distracted by the features of the iPhone.
1: Got an application.
0: In other words,
1: situation.
0: Taken by a pretty face.
1: Somebody's watching you.
0: Welcome to America. Hook up later at the iPad.

0: Welcome to America. One of our greatest exports was a thing called jazz. You think today's music will last? Welcome to America.
1: Welcome. Hope and change.
0: Everything takes forever. And truth is a new minority.
1: Truth.
0: Welcome to America.

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But don't be late. Everybody and their mama got a sex tape. Welcome to America. We snatch bass players, not purses. Keep playing.

0: E este é o trailer de o filme de estreia hoje de Hope, que está nos cinemas a partir de hoje.
1: 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Qual é o próximo?
0: O próximo é para quem gosta também assim de uma dinâmica romântica, comédia. Chama-se Magia e Sedução, Segredos de Família. Uma
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3: What is wrong with you? Are you like six? Are you six? You need to get out there, Sal. Have a little fun.
4: When was the last time you were touched?
5: I have my family, and I'm not receiving texts with photos that I did not ask for.
6: Oh, let me tell you about Chad.
7: Oh, we know
6: Truly.
7: plenty
6: you
7: about
6: need to,
7: Chad.
6: Come on.
8: Bada bada boogie nerdy bada bada dinosaur sister hot bada bunch of data hot.
9: Remember when mom would tell stories where everyone who fell in love
10: died?
11: You don't believe we're cursed?
10: No.
12: We're Owen's women. Love is our undoing.
13: What if you guys were all just a little bit dramatic?
14: Here's the thing about magic. It won't be silenced.
15: Is this real? Is he gonna die?
14: It's true. We're witches and the curse is real.
15: I will never trust you again.
16: Kylie said she's gonna go and fix the curse.
17: This will lead her into the dark path.
18: If you want to find her, you have to work.
17: Together!

0: smell the blood.
1: Jed said we could trust this guy. He's a scholar of the craft.
2: He's very strange to me.
3: He's under a spell.
1: Hand on unmarked flesh.
4: Go, now.
5: Easier said than done, Jillian.
1: Well, as always.
5: Oh, my God. What is wrong with you?
6: I can't even sense her right now.
7: You're afraid of your power.
6: Well, I've seen what my power can do. The idea that they may have the same power terrifies me.
8: When you have someone who knows who you were and who you will always be, there is no deeper tie, no stronger bond.
5: I want you to know if anything happens to me, Julia, it's you.
9: Uma família multigeracional de bruxas, amaldiçoada a não ter amor durante séculos, tenta quebrar o feitiço confrontando segredos obscuros e sacrificando-se uns pelos outros.
5: Ok, do you have your clothes on?
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11: Oasis.
12: Oasis.
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13: The popularity likened to that of the Beatles.
14: The pop group Oasis is in doubt tonight.
15: Brother against brother.
16: No. We do get quite nasty.
17: Liam started to see himself as a bit of a mad genius, but he's not quite grasped the genius bit yet.
18: He wants to be the man in charge. He wants to be the main man who's doing it.
19: Finally, after days of fevered speculation, they have confirmed they are reuniting for a series of concerts.
20: Most thought it would never happen, and some still aren't convinced.
21: The way it finished, unacceptable.
22: It didn't sit right with me, man.
23: I just don't see myself on stage with Liam. I don't really want to be going back with the tension. Will it fall apart again?
24: Forgiveness is hard. It costs us something. One of the biggest moments of our lives, right?
25: I feel like I'm exercising demons, getting it all out. Rage. Just pure anger. I need to calm the f*** down.

0: describe the performance that you put on?
1: What I do, well, most of my songs are fast.
0: I mean, what do you put into it?
1: Well, whenever I sing, that's what I really mean. Like, I'm singing a song. I don't sing it if I don't mean it.